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4: I wanna dance by water neath the Mexican sky. 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Are you with me? Are you with me?

Hürde 3. 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Sometimes I believe, at times I'm wishing

Drink some margaritas by swinging blue lights. Listen to the mariachi play at midnight. Are you with me? Are you with me?

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